repeater in Marceline is also linked to the Trenton repeater. The 147.225 repeater has a positive offset with a PL tone of 94.8, and the 146.955 repeater has a negative offset with a PL tone of 156.7, and the 443.150 repeater has a positive offset with a PL tone of 110.9. This is an informal, directed net, but can be interrupted at any time for emergency or priority traffic. If you have emergency or priority traffic, say break, and you will be recognized to transmit your traffic. If there is any current emergency or priority traffic, please call NC0MO now.

The club normally meets the first Saturday of each month at Dino's Diner in Trenton at 9 a.m. The purpose of this net is to encourage licensed amateur radio operators in the area to get on the air and practice the art of amateur radio. All licensed amateurs are welcomed and encouraged to participate. All stations that check in will be recognized and given an opportunity to provide comments to the net. Before we begin, we will check in with Glenn for any weather or emergency management information. KB0RPJ, are you on frequency?

0: Central Missouri College graduation. Glad everybody was able to come help out with that. I think it went well. And so appreciate everybody's help there. And then that was really the extent of my weekend. Weather-wise, looks pretty decent this week. Couple chances for some showers and thunderstorms. Doesn't look like any severe weather at this point, but you know how Mother Nature can change her mind at times. So, again, going to warm up this week with some scattered showers and thunderstorms. KB0RPJ.
1: Yesterday, and I got home late on Friday night and just couldn't get around. We went to southeastern part of Missouri down at Merrimack Caverns and St. James and Johnson's Shut-Ins and some other parks. I actually went to the highest point in Missouri. Me and Sherry both walked it. You're pretty much parking level was only about 5 feet lower than the spot, but you had to walk maybe 0.2 miles to get to it. But anyhow, and then today we went to St. Joe and played miniature golf at Cool Crest. Wait just a second.

club officers. W0PGH is probably not available. He's fishing, but we'll give him a shot. W0PGH, are you on frequency?

good evening, Charlie. This is KE0ZXN, Cindy, and welcome to your net. Not a lot going on today. Been to graduation, had some fun with some of the local seniors at their parties this weekend, and just wishing all the moms and mother figures out there a very happy Mother's Day. Enjoy your day. It's been a beautiful one. Back to net control. This is KE0ZXN.

0: graduated, but it was in the afternoon from Trenton, from one of the nursing programs, so I went there. So anyhow, good to hear from you. Next, we will go to Chris, KE0EOB. Are you on frequency?
1: Yeah, I'm up here in Sullivan County. It's a beautiful day today. I didn't get a whole lot done today, just kind of recuperate from yesterday. We had a great time with Glenn in the morning, doing all the stuff for the EOC. Learned a lot, learned how what not to do, because I shut off the computer twice. But learned how not to do that, I hope. Worked on that some today. Anyhow, we had a wonderful time at the Elks last night. We had the mortgage burning at 5 o'clock. The ceremony was just beautiful. They had a lot of the oratory was really great because the guys put a lot of their memories of things together, and it was really, really a nice service. And then we had steaks after that, so it was really good. Anyhow, I hope all the mothers are having a great day. I hope you got any trinkets or anything that you liked and just got to see everybody and have a good day. Hope that you guys all have a good week. KE0ELB, back to Net Control.

0: Good to hear from you, 73. This is NC0MO. 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Are you on frequency?
1: WK0J. Went to Rutledge for 3 days. Got back in about noon. Took the missus out for Mother's Day. Went to a movie. Just got home. Well, been a busy day, and congratulations to all the mothers out there on Mother's Day. Have a good day.
0: And you said you had a 220 radio. What type of radio is that?
1: Whole thing.
0: Roger that. That's what I have, too. I updated the firmware on it. I don't know what you really gain, but you get DBM approximately on the screen after you do that, but it wasn't super easy, so I don't know if I'd do it if everything else is working. Good to hear from you. Next, we will check with the Aries group. Joe, KC0NOX, are you on frequency?
2: 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I have no traffic, thanks.

0: 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I haven't done anything to scout for anything today. Just lazing around. So thanks for the net. ACZero, okay, clear.
1: You had a pretty good sound and signal. I won't say it was full quieting, but there wasn't any crackling or anything, and it was fully readable. So anyhow, pretty good signal. And next, we'll check in with Carl, KE0MGD, or on frequency.

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You're a KF0PPM from Canyon City. Did you have any comments for the net tonight?

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0: All right, we'll hold up here a minute. I'm going to let the repeaters drop.

0: mother's a good word for us. Other than that, not much going on here. We had to dismantle all of our coaxes. I've got to have a water line buried or dug out and redone from the street back to the house. But one of those fun things that happened. But hopefully by next week I can have it back up and running. Other than that, everybody have a good time, good safe time this week, and take care. Bye.
1: Well, it was really good to hear from you, 7-3, and thanks for checking in. And next, we'll go up to K. I can't remember if it's F or E. I can't read my writing. I think it's KF0NWZ, Doug from Brookfield. Your comments for the net tonight.
2: It's KE, Echo, Zero, November, Whiskey, Zulu. Douglas, no traffic. Just wanted to pass along a happy Mother's Day to all ladies out there. Thanks for making the world go round.
1: To hear from you, Doug. Did you transmit right after again, or was that someone else?
2: And then once more, just to let it, you know, give it back to that control.
1: Roger that. Well, thanks for checking in. I used to work at Brookfield, so sometime maybe after a net or something, I'll have to. I don't know if I know you or you know me, but I worked at the school for 20-some-odd years. I retired in 20, but still sub out there a little. But anyhow, good to hear from you. Next, we had KF0ISY with no traffic. And we had AA0ZW with no traffic. And we had KF0MVT in and out. Are there any stations that called in that I have not recognized call now?
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I made a nice batch of potatoes and overnight and not much else. But we had an interesting weekend for the end of last week. We went down to see Clarice's graves and kind of visit the others. Later that day, a piece of debris, a bracket and top off a truck on 435 East. And popped two tires, so we ended up staying down there at the oldest son's overnight.

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And then we had one spinner. It built both rims, but one of them was not bad enough. We couldn't mount a tire, so we got a new one the next day. 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Suddenly already came to

0: 0 CJP Charlie Juliet Papa Clayton, he's a bad one, and then out.
1: Clayton, KF0, CJP, in and out. Thanks for checking in tonight. At this time, I'm going to close the net and return the repeaters to normal amateur radio use. I will also assume my normal call sign, Alpha Delta 0, Yankee November, and I am clear.

0: out agree on the net, so that's a good thing. And thanks for running it tonight. I got on a little late because I had been in St. Joe and just got home, but I thought if I was going to have to fire that up, because I only had about a minute or a minute and a half left to go, I was going to have a heck of a time, so thanks a lot.
1: One thing that I had thought about when I was doing that, does that mess you up whenever I change them to in and out and they move on the list, or should we do that as they go, as we call on them, so it keeps them in the right position on the list?
0: Well, it doesn't bother me because I use a paper. I write them in order on a paper as I go, but I like to have somebody running net control because sometimes I missed a call and I should have looked up there. And I don't know if that call from Douglas from Brookfield was on the list yet or not, but I can't hardly read my writing. But it doesn't bother me to change it as they go, but I don't know how the other net control people, how much they rely on the net control manager for their order.
1: Anyone else on frequency that has run net and monitors net control manager at the same time wants to chime in to see what the best practice should be there?
2: This is KE0ZXN. I've actually done it both ways, and one of the, I write it down on paper, so I kind of have a track on it, but I think one of the things that did help me this last time or two, and then I noticed, I kind of took Paul's lead, I think, and then marked it out as we went through last week, paused. And that is having it already checked out as we went did seem to kind of help because then I knew who I needed to talk to because those were still at the top.
1: What I was thinking after I started doing that, it might be easier for somebody who's running the net and watching the control manager. The first person they need to talk to should always be at the top of the list. So as you call them, then mark them as out or in and out, whichever they were.
2: Roger, that's what seemed to work the best last week.
0: Rodney, are you still on here? Running it or not. I assume Paul does, but yeah, Paul called me before the net and he was going fishing, so I knew he probably wouldn't be available tonight.
3: Ideally, they would fix it so that their position in the order that they checked in stays fixed and their status changes, but I've asked about that twice and I get a resounding no, they like it the way it is.

0: myself and had it pretty well figured out. It didn't scale well. It wasn't anything I could sell or anything because it was not user-friendly to the teacher, but it was pretty user-friendly to everyone else, and I had it. You could sort each column, so I assume they're using PHP also, but and MySQL, and you can sort by one column and then by the other column and different things, but I assume that they're just like it the way they got it. Easy way.
1: No need to for an immediate answer, but just something that I was kicking around in my head. I know you've talked about that a couple times during severe weather events, so think about that and see what you think over the next few days.
2: Roger that. I just now saw the message. My phone's kind of doing some weird things, so just now saw the message. I will definitely think about that and get back with you.
1: I have the radio. I'm sure we could come up with the rest of the components necessary if we decided it was something that was viable. But think about it, and we'll proceed to the next step if you think it's a possible idea.
2: My initial says yes. I'll talk to our admin about it and see what they think. I don't see that they would have a problem with it as long as we've got a licensed person available to kind of help with it.

0: I came up with about a page of things that didn't quite work the way everybody was hoping they would. So, but I think we can get it going. Everybody seemed to like it.
1: Look forward to talking with you more about that and kind of see what you have in mind then.
2: Well, I would have liked to have been there yesterday to participate, but anyhow, anything we can do to improve is a step in the right direction. Anyhow, I guess I better get back up with the mother of the house here, and she's probably waiting on me to watch TV, so I'll say 7-3 to everyone, 80-0YN, back to, actually, just monitoring, or clear anyway, clear.
0: Hi, 7-3, Charlie. 80-0YN and KE0ZXN, KB0RP.
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0: Macon 911. Our officer 257 is en route from the jail, Macon County Jail, to Macon Police Department to use their intox. Could you have someone meet him there?
1: Macon PD 710 now.
0: 10-4, should be clear.
1: Making that one clear.

Ginger Beach officer, CNI vehicle. CNI vehicle northbound I-35 from the 73-mile marker. A tractor trailer, white cab, orange and white trailer, says Thomas on the back end of the trailer. Complaint of swerving and speeding. Caller's willing to testify. Authority, Troop H. Troop H, clear.

Orange County 81 and route, 1128 South Farallon Avenue, 1128 South Farallon Avenue, for an 82-year-old male, conscious breathing, fully alert, having difficulty swallowing, also complaining of general weakness, pressures of ray and watermelon.

11 minutes in a row. That's a good copy, Eagle One. Have you departing for Burger King with Caitlin, Sean, and Adam? 2+20 fuel, 11 minutes ETA.

0: All right, Central.
1: Good.
0: I'm familiar with this female RPE. She's going to be 1096. Myself and 853 have dealt with her prior. Being out to 20263 Highway 5 to speak with her in person.
1: This board, I'll show you how.
2: One pending incident. Three black cows in the road.

0: Got
1: property that we called, or correction, subject that we called, stated the cows do not belong to him, but his sister would be contacting the owner to come get them.

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Attention Lynn County EMS, Lynn County EMS, you need to respond to 1002 North State Street in Brookfield. 2-year-old male having a seizure is alert. Come out at 2001 UV 509.

2002 North State Street in Brookfield. 2-year-old male was having a seizure, is now alert. Station South does have a history, stated lips were turning blue at one point, has been running a fever all day.

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0: 314 Ascot Road in Meadville. RP stated a tractor hit a vehicle. Nobody was inside the car. No injuries. Tractor kept going.
1: Crazy. You may go ahead and notify troopers that. I'll respond when I get the chance.
0: 10-4.

0: Macon City. Do you have a trooper in the Meadville area?
1: Negative, officer is currently 10-6 at Macon County Jail.
0: 10-4, we had a non-injury tractor versus car. Nobody was in the car. Tractor took off. Our deputies 10-6 all advised it. Troops 10-6 as well.
1: 10-4, what's the location?
0: Again, it's going to be 12314 Ascot Road at Meadville.
1: One fled the scene, is that correct?
0: Macon, it was going to be a tractor that was heading past the residence and struck another vehicle. Nobody was in the vehicle, however, the tractor did not stop. It continued on. We do have a possible name of the subject that was in the tractor.
1: Go ahead with that.
0: Make a mistake for the RP. Possible suspect was going to be a Brett Guilford. I have RP name and number if you want that as well.
1: Go ahead.

0: Franklin County Central for Macon State.
1: Macon State, this is one. Go ahead.
0: Can you go ahead with the reporting party?
1: Macon State reporting party is going to be a Carter Thompson. We've got two phone numbers. The first one's going to be 660-734-3210. Second phone number is going to be 660-734-0996.
0: 10-4. We'll advise our officer when he's cleared from that.
1: Ten four, make him safe.
0: Should be clear.
1: Street up as well.

0: me tonight. Report will be forwarded to the mental health liaison. Showing that to this NDA.
1: Four, copy 10-8 and route 2 MVA. Do you want us to go ahead and have troop continue, or do you want to 10-25 them?

0: no injuries, and that it continued on and didn't stop.
1: Copy that. On that previous CFS, can you send that to me via email along with her and J2, please?

Tennessee operator, last name is Wilcox, W. William Iota L. Lincoln, C. Charles Ocean X. X-ray. First name is Charles, C. Charles H. Henry Adam R. Robert L. Lincoln E. Edward S. M. Middle name is Patrick P. Paul E. Adam, G. Tom R. Robert Iota C. Charles K. King. This subject has a date of birth of 12-19-1997. Be a white male. I have that all in if you need it.

0: Bosky. Expires 2028, negative 1029.
1: Therefore, thanks.
0: Trace clear.

553 Roaming Place, 1553 Roaming Place. We're unable to get any information. There's a lot of yelling from all the subjects. State that there's unknown weapons in a Leslie or a Lisa Hines is involved. Do you have a trooper in the area that could head over that way? We have two deputies heading over.

0: Clinton County, our officer is en route between Marceline and Brookfield now.
1: 10-4, we'll let him know.
0: Sure, be clear.

SNFIO2 on our vents. He's doing pretty good on that. He's tolerating it well. Says it helped his shortness breath out by quite a bit. He's got a SATS at around 92%. Heart rate 105, so 5 pack.

out of St. Catherine, born in 2007. 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

0: 29.
1: Putnam County, Macon. 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
2: Putnam County, this is Macon.
1: Macon, this is going to be information only. Athens County, send a teletype. Reference, try to check well-being on an individual. It's been gone since 12:55. Last seen in Eklund, Iowa. Did not report to work. Subject name is going to be a Jimmy Carter. Jimmy Carter. Possibly in a 1998 Ford Econo line van. 28 is Ocean King Frank, 803. Ocean King Frank, 803 out of Iowa.
2: Ten four. Where were they headed to and where did they leave from?

0: 36 case, unknown location. This is just for information in case we see the vehicle to stop while being checked. I have advised our officer as well.
1: 10-4, trooper clear.

0: a Adam Martin and a Marjorie Hines is near Old 79. They have walked down the roadway to separate themselves. A Lisa Hines is still at the residence of 11547 Roman Place. They did say that it was physical. We are getting contradicting reports from the Lisa subject and the Adam subject.
1: 10-4, 430 is now en route. Can you inquire whether he needs to expedite?
0: Proceed, Jamie.

Central Plain County EMS. Lot 104, 1201, North at OA. 104, 41-year-old male. Who's having anxiety, 2056. Yeah, copy 2056.

0: Hey, how are you?
1: Go ahead.
0: Just information. Vehicle owner contacted their own tow. Freedom Towing should be in route to retrieve the vehicle.
1: And four responding troopers should be giving you a call.
0: Copy that.

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1: Contest rating completely alert. Sorry, that very anxious has consumed alcohol. We have law enforcement in route 2059.

0: Recall.
1: Do you have an ETA on your officer to Romig, please?
0: He's on Mark Twain Avenue, just passing Grand.
1: Receive me, come clear.

0: they called you and that number, that you guys got the 21 on, it's going to be the Mason's number.
1: Then, four. We'll get it switched around.
0: So just for your information, I'm clear from that phone call. It's, say he's within the Meadville area. He should be arriving shortly.
1: 10-4.

0: 10-3, our deputy was wanting to know. Also be advised, tow is now on scene.
1: 10-4, 10-minute ETA.
0: Copy, 10-minute.

0: 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Go ahead and show the time at... Go ahead and show the time at 21:1300 hours.
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0: It's a 39.644583, negative 94.038364. Subject was operating a black Polaris Ranger 2024, no registration or information on it. It's going to be left here at the scene. I'll let you know when I'm en route to CCDC.
1: 339, trace clear.

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0: back to Jeremy Scott, Browning, 2011, trade passenger expiring 27, train 8 minutes. Go with JJ.
1: JJ's in the last name Scott. First name Rebecca, Robert Edward Boy, Edward Charles Charles Adam. Middle name Renee, Robert Edward Nora, Edward Edward, did birth 1972, 0609, 1972, 0609. It's going to be white female, Missouri.

0: subject is showing valid, class F as in Frank, expiring 26, Browning address, showing one conviction in 98 for no driver's license. Negative 99.
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0: Lynn County Central, this is Macon. Go
1: ahead. My deputy asked that I relay the address to the driver of the tractor that they're en route to. It's going to be 25971 Berry Drive.
0: 10-4, both officers are en route to that residence.
1: 10-3, Freedom Tow has the vehicle. They're taking it to Bailey Brothers in Brookfield.
0: Should be clear.

0: 257.
1: We're just out by location attempting to contact the possible driver. Okay, Ellicott County.
0: 10-4-2-5-7.

0: I received a 911 call about a CNI truck. It's going to be a white Chevy truck. It's going to be weaving all over the roadway, headed southbound, just past BP. My officer's going to be 10-6. Do you have a trooper in the area?
1: We'll have to check. Is that the BP in Lancaster?
0: 10-3. They just passed by the BP in Lancaster, headed southbound towards Queen City.
1: 10-4. We'll advise our officers. Trooper clear.

0: L, or deputies tied up on another call. If you could just be on the lookout for that vehicle. 10-4, do we have a registration? Negative, all we have is a black Nissan car and her name.
1: Time for, so just stay clear.

0: Marathon passenger car. The driver is a Peyton Dixon, who was drinking alcohol live on TikTok and threatening to come slash tires in Parnell. Northwest Reach Com is requesting we look out for the vehicle.
1: 10-4.
0: Reach clear.

0: 5. Do we have a date of birth or anything on that subject or a spelling of the last name? I'm not finding anything in Mules or CAD.
1: That's fine. You can 1025. My computer finally wanted to cooperate.
0: 10-4. I ended up finding it. It was spelled wrong in CAD. Do you still want me to run the J2?
1: Negative. I was just trying to get his date of birth for the trooper, but I ended up getting it. Appreciate it.

We had negative contact here at the residence. We're at least just going to drive the area, see if we can locate the tractor. You can go ahead and show me 10-8 this time. I'll advise the reattachment if we locate.

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1: Well, thank you.

or deputy is going to be out of position and heading that way. If you have anyone in the area, you advise northbound route E. Edwards passing 230th. Affirmative. Just now passing 230th and is heading to 17028 Highway E. 17028 Highway E.

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0: 10-4, St. Joseph 522, copy.
1: I copied. If not, he can wait until he shows up for his court date. Sheriff's Department can do it then.
0: Trish, clear.

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1: In reference to call on Route E, Edward, do you have any updates? Our officers on E now?
0: Negative, RP has not called back in.
1: 10-4, do you have the caller's name and number?
0: It's going to be a Peyton Schaefer, 660-254-2609. 660-254-2609.
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0: Received.

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He is conscious, breathing, and responsive.

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1: I'm Sergeant Hunt, J1 of John Lincoln 8, Adam 2 Henry, John Lincoln 8, Adam 2 Henry, Missouri.

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1: J2, this is going to be a non-driver identification card. She states her other license is in her car, so let me give you just name and date of birth. Her last name is going to be Harrison, Henry, Adam, Robert, Ida, Sam, Ocean, Nora. First name is going to be Brittany, Boy, Robert, Ida, Tom, Adam, Nora, Young, middle name Dawn, David, Adam, William, Nora. Date of birth, 1995-0705. It's going to be white male, white female, Missouri.
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0: 5J, one out of Missouri, check back to Jacob Meese out of Lamar on a 2020 Ford Passenger, expiration 28, negative 29. Let's go to J2.
1: J2, same show as done to Jacob Meese. No initial V-boy. 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
1: It's going to come back to a Heather Hardy out of Ohio showing an expiration of 05 of 26 on a 21 Honda showing Navy maintenance. Go to J2.
0: J2 is going to be last name Miller. Mary, Ida, Lincoln, Lincoln, Edward, Robert. First name Chance, Charles, Henry, Adam, Nora, Charles, Edward. Middle name is going to be Wesley, William, Edward, Sam, Lincoln, Edward, Young. Date of birth is going to be with an OLN out of Ohio of Sam Nora 510559.

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1: Megan.
0: Call the CNI vehicle. We went ahead and transferred it to Boone County. It's pretty close to the Boone Randolph line. They're going to be southbound. Complaint was a red Ram truck. Last four digits of plate, we're going to be Frank 74. Complaint was not made.

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1: 10-4, Cherokee Creek.

0: Respond.
1: 10-4, is there an officer involved?
2: Female that fell, she's currently in her bathroom. The shawl is wrapped around her neck and she's having a hard time breathing. Our 911 dispatcher is still on the line, 1809 Polk Street.

0: is involving a male that has been shot. I'm gathering information now.
1: 10-4, should be clear. Bobby.

0: Pigeon 122, 122, call the station for a local call. 2249.
1: What was 23?

0: what I have right now is it's a 17-year-old male. Second party call stated that it could be self-inflicted gunshot wounds over a breakup. Unsure mental state. Weapon is still on scene.
1: 10-4, where is your deputy responding from, and do you have EMS responding?
0: I do have EMS responding. Deputy is responding from Bible Grove.
1: 10-4. Interpret.

0: people are on scene at that residence.
1: Macon, there's going to be three on scene at this time.
0: 10-4.

230, this is information. We just received a noise complaint over by Park Baptist Church. Park Baptist. There's going to be a male in his car, loud music.

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1: 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Just advise if we can slow response.

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0: 6. Your trooper, we would like for them to continue, but they can cut back code. This is going to be a J4.
1: 10-4. Should be 6.
2: Seven ninety-one,
1: 1154. Downgrade, but Silver Spawn will be J4.
2: 10-4. 1154, do you want me to continue?

a car on fire. RP stated that it's across the street from her and she can see flames. No further description. Time of page 2316.

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1: 10-4. Trooper 10-4.

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1: Last is Poe, Paul Ocean, Paul Edward. First name is Amanda Adam Mary Adam, Nora David Adams. Going to be a white female out of Missouri, 1985-06-24. 1985-06-24.

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0: Class F, expiration June of 31, is going to have 6 actions, 15 convictions, negative 99.
1: 10-4.

0: female claims her vehicle was overheating, so she pulled into this parking lot. She believes it may be cool enough to try it again. She'll be on her way shortly.
1: 10-4.

0: in the back.
1: Sentry.
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1: Yes.
0: Copy, I just passed it. I'm trying to catch up.
1: Good copy.
0: It's going to be right in front of my 83.

0: Do you have any updates? Is your deputy waiting for 791 to respond before they approach?
1: Megan, my deputy just got on scene about 5 minutes ago. I'm going to status check her and I'll go ahead and ask.
0: 10-4. Looks like 791's a little ways east of K.
1: 10-4, Megan. I will let her know.
0: Check me, sir.
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0: Putnam County is Macon.
1: Macon, I just spoke with my officer. She advised since 791 is closed, she'll wait for him to approach.
0: 10-4, should be clear.

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0: tried to contact the school officials with no luck, but we've secured the building the best we can. 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
1: Unfortunately,

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0: a report of an MVA at the Walsworth South plant. No injuries, just stated that someone backed into his vehicle while he was at work.
1: Copy, I'm in route.

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Good morning.

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0: 10-3.
1: 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I've tried calling and radioing over to her with no answer.
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1: Good effort.

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They just passed the Chillicothe exit 2 minutes ago. He stated a possible red Buick. He is currently on the line with me. He is following the vehicle. He states the vehicle is going about 80 miles per hour.

1-0-4-0-0-1, repeat 009, Edward 1-0-4-0-0-1.

Class F Frank. Expiration is 2029. I have a Framer. No history. -29. Second J2 comes back on Charles Jason Gardner. Valid. Class F. 2027 expiration. Also out of Bremer. Restricted to intermediate license. No history. -29.

0: going to be John King 4, Henry 7, William. John King 4, Henry 7, William.
1: John King 4, Henry 7, William. Comes back to a 2018 Nissan sedan to Michael and Caitlin. Pine out of Keatsville. Expiration May 26. No offs.
0: 10-4.
2: An 09 Polk to take a patient home.

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2: Central, go ahead and contact key holder. 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

695-3298. Again, 660-695-3298. Name's going to be Allison Gillespie. She's going to be the general manager over here.

Highway 5 and Highway D. We have a 78-year-old male with a possible infection after recent knee surgery. The time now is 3:03.

out to 16981 Snipe Avenue. This is going to be in Mike, right off of Mike Road. We've got a 78-year-old male, possible infection, had a recent knee surgery. Time now is 3:10. He is conscious, breathing, and responsive.

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But Craig First Responders is in the middle of communicating with somebody that could be the driver of the tractor trailer.

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1: Ten four.
0: Trailer.

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1: 10-4, St. Joseph, St. Clair.
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0: We received a call here at Troop from the trucking company. They advised they do not need a report. The driver took pictures and then continued on northbound.
1: In the area. I'm just going to drive up to Craig, make sure there's nothing on the road, and then I'll be back.
0: 10-4, trace clear.

0: 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Hopefully, an alarm company will call here in a minute.
1: Denver.

0: Okay, go ahead.
1: I've got a number for general manager at McDonald's if you want to add it in.
0: Okay, go ahead.
1: Number is going to be 660-413-1844. Again, 660-413-1844. Name's going to be Kayla McElwee. Last name, Mary Charles Edward Lincoln, William Edward.

0: that.
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0: 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We're going to be tinning.
1: Kids, we're showing you tinning.

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0: 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I was 44 in Clinton County's traffic.
1: 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I'll show you en route.

0: We have East Highway 116, Northeast 256th Street. We have a pedestrian walking eastbound, quarter mile past the roundabout, walking all in dark clothing.
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1: 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Camera, beauty clear.

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0: 781, same traffic, same time.

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Bridge officer, CNI vehicle. CNI vehicle, I-29 northbound from the 75.6. A yellow Freightliner with a shipping container on the back. Complaining of driving down the center of the roadway, leaving from lane to lane, 30 Troop H, 607 Troop H, clear.

0: copied you were 41. What was the rest?
1: I'm going to write to Jeff. I'll be back on Wednesday.
0: 10-4. It's your victory.

0: 10-3.
1: Central. When that came out, I was southbound from the 84 up down to the 77. I have not seen that, but must have been a time delay. 10-8.
0: 10-4, space clear.

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1: Van out to Fort Leonard Wood. 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
2: 121, St. Joseph, same traffic.
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1: Received a report of CNI driving eastbound Highway 36, passing Utica. It's an older model, red Toyota Corolla. The complaint is unable to maintain lane. Possible 1055. RP's name is Emily Chowning, Charles Henry Ocean, William, Nora Ida, Nora George. Call back 816-500-0801. Again, unable to maintain lane eastbound Highway 36 in Utica.
0: 10-4, St. Joseph, see clear.
1: Livingston County Central, clear.

0: this Santa vehicle is coming up behind me and keeps drifting over the center line. I'm going to try to get behind it and stop it. I'm coming up on the 3665 interchange.
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2: Everyone.
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1: I'm 1016 with that CNI vehicle, 36 Highway, Cane Creek. Do you have a deputy available for 1055? Troop doesn't have anybody except for on call out.
0: We don't have a deputy on at the moment, but there will be one on the field.
1: Ten 4, who do you have coming on?
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0: Last name's Valiant, A. Adam, D. David, O. Ocean, L. Lincoln, F. Frank, O. Ocean. First name spelling, S. Sam, E. Edward, B. Boy, A. Adam, S. Sam, T. Tom, Ida, A. Adam, N. Nora. Middle initial of A. Adam. Passport number is 38154-3005.

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1: Conservation 364.
0: He handed me a citation from 942 in April for operating a vehicle without a valid license. Can you look that up in your guys' system and see if you can get him to come back?

0: he does not have any active ID through the state of Missouri.
1: Can't far.
0: Your page clear.

0: in reference to that citation, do you have the incident number?
1: No, I'm out with the subject, patting him down right now. I'll have to get it for you in a minute.
0: 10-4, trooper's clear.

0: 415 just came on. I think he's en route to me. If you've got something else going on.
1: Yeah, for him. We'll come up that direction with you. If he's on his way, we'll let him take care of it if he wants to, or we can, whichever.
0: 10-4. I take care of the no valid off, but I'm en route to a program right now. I've got to be there at 8:15.
1: 10-4.
0: Just so you're aware, there's a pretty good language barrier.
1: Yeah, 10-4.

0: Police County Deputy.
1: 10-4, we are still requesting you respond. However, we're also calling out 775 and 596.
0: Okay. I believe they've called out the deputy to come handle this. I'll head that way.
1: 10-4, two page clear.

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0: before. That's going to come back to a Lily Pennington out of Florida. Shown on 2015 Chevy, expiring in 28, no one's warrants.
1: 10-4.

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Assault not in progress. 501 First Street in Altamont at the gas station. Davies County is on scene where a female was assaulted by a male subject in a white Chevrolet Malibu that lives in the trailer park in Altamont. Five 46, please clear.

0: And J1's going to come back to a Judith Dover out of Linnaeus on a 2016 Buick passenger expiring 28 in the North. Go ahead with J2.
1: J2 is going to be same as the J1. Middle initial is going to be Eason Edward. Date of birth is going to be 1958, 322. Repeating 1958, 322. White female, Missouri.

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1: 546 is en route to 506 East 1st Street in Altamont, the gas station, in reference to an assault not in progress.
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1: 250. There's going to be a 1012 at 304. Stated they wanted to speak with 245. Advised he wasn't available. Stated he'd speak with another officer.
0: 10-4.

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1: 546.
0: 23 at the gas station there. Like three or four deputies here as well.
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morning.

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That's Northwest Missouri Psychiatric Rehabilitation Center. It is a black 2018 Jaguar and a white Ford F-150 Super Crew. Both vehicles are still on scene.

Thank you.

Okay.

Yes. Yes. Yes.

lot of people in here. I'm going to go for the announcement real quick. We'll see you next time. 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
1: I'm going to be at the Conoco parking lot in Winston, Missouri registration. 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

Double C Charles A. Adam, Double N Nora, First of Timothy, T. Tom Ida, M. Mary O. Ocean, T. Tom H. Henry Y. Young, middle initial M. Mary, date of birth 5-2-1987, white male out of Missouri.

I appreciate that. I hope you have a good one. 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Anybody else would like to?

0: correction. Subject does have two 1099s. However, they're non-extraditable. One out of Liberty for traffic, one out of Kearney PD for traffic.
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0: 744.
1: 29 southbound at the 84 Nebraska registration, be Boise, Charles, Peepaw, 071 on a black Jeep.

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0: is a Connie. I can't pronounce her last name. 842.
1: Everyone. 780, go ahead. 10-6 at the county courthouse.
0: Is that county courthouse? 842.

0: 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I'll give the son a call back. Apparently there's some issues going on family-wise.
1: Copy that. Made contact. 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

0: called the son back, told him that everything is okay and she's in perfectly good health. I'll be clear.
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0: 10-4, you're basically.

0: Yes.
1: I received a 911 call. We did get the RP back on the line. She stated that she's at 705 Main Street in Hale and that it was at an accidental mile.
0: Campbell.
1: At 902.

0: Megan, go ahead. Westbound at Veterans. Caller stated there is a large tractor pulling an anhydrous tank, and there's a white pickup truck with its flashers on following the tractor. The caller was westbound and was going to pass the tractor, and the pickup truck refused to move over so that they could go around. He did almost cause an accident. The caller has since turned off, doesn't need to be contacted. Was just concerned about the dangerous issue.
1: 10-4, should we come?

0: This is Marion Sheriff.
1: Okay, just for information, we're not going to have a car in possession. You might pass this on to Shelby.

0: 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I'll be out at 219 East California. It'll be a reference to that call from Children's Division.
1: Hello, 911.

Northbound 35 from the 66. A blue Honda Civic, Iowa registration, K King, C Charles, H Henry, 062. Complaint to failure to maintain lane. Caller is in front of the vehicle in a red GMC pickup. Authority, troop H, troop H, clear.

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1: No, 29. M4, it's going to be displayed on a Toyota Camry. I'll be 1016 with that vehicle, US 36, just west of Delmar.
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1: Reference the CNI vehicle on Highway 6. Is the RP willing to sign a complaint?
2: Negative. This is going to be a make-your-own case.
1: 10-4. Okay.

0: I'm doing well, Chris.
1: Got running a couple errands heading home. How are you? Nice day.
2: I'm about headed out to do the stuff outside, but I heard you and I just thought I'd say hi, because it is a beautiful day, and maybe I can get some stuff done for once.
1: Oh, you're a busy bee all the time. So, I heard on the net you were talking about your mortgage burning. Was that for the Elks building?
2: They've had that building paid off for, I don't know, 3 years now? I was not exalted ruler when the mortgage was paid off, and why they didn't have the mortgage burning ceremony back then, I don't know. Just probably because people didn't do that. But yeah, there's a whole ritual ceremony for that. They used to have them for churches and all sorts of things years ago.
1: Yeah, I was familiar with it, so I was missed a little bit of the context, though. Okay, well, yeah, played some pickleball. I had a bunch of brush from my neighbor that I took out to the burn site. Got a little breakfast at Sonic and washed the truck, and then I'm going to head home. Got to work out a little bit, get the lawn mowed, and got some things to do for a meeting tonight. So, busy day. I'll let you go, get outside and before it gets too hot. I don't know what the high is going to be, but we'll enjoy it today. We'll talk to you later, Chris. KC0 on OX.
2: You have a good day and a good meeting tonight. KE0 ELB. I'll be clear.

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1: 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I'm going to go talk to the owners. I'll let you know the address when I get there.
0: 10-4, we'll be going to aggressive dog call in Hale. We'll give us address when you get there at 947.

0: And just like I said, I'm a little RV trailer, fifth wheel.
1: Going to be at Ash and Fifth, the southwest corner, at a fifth wheel RV camper at 9:50.

not breathing normally. 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He took some medications, his daily meds in the last 12 hours. If he has leg pain in both of his legs, he is diabetic. 952.

0: make contact with the dog owner. 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While I was up there, I also drove down Main Street for that 911 hangup, and I didn't see anybody in distress, so I'll be clear from both calls.
1: So far, you're clear from both calls at 9:53.

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The RP hit the automatic flagging system with his trailer. Owner of the company wants a report. RP's name is Eldon, 660-541-0464.

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1: Okay. May advise, not a way that I'm in Worth County right now, so it'll be a delayed response.
0: 10-4, troopers clear.

It will be an extended ETA. 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St. Joseph's clear.

0: closer. He says you're the trooper gun 1025. You will handle it.
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0: Go ahead.
1: Southbound US-71, approximately 2 miles south of Route U Union, chain link fence in the passing lane.
0: Okay, you may advise not away. I'm still worth.

0: Northwest Regional, go ahead.
1: Debris in the roadway, southbound US 71, approximately 2 miles south of Route U Union. Caller says there's chain link fence in the passing lane. 761 is still in Worth County.
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1: 10-4, we'll let 761 know. St. Joseph's, take care.
0: Northwest Regional, clear.
1: The deputy is 10-6 on the 1050 south of Skidmore.
2: Okay, we may see if Mary will can send a unit down there. They're going to get there a lot faster than me.

County Rolla. Saying subject is being held on our charges and is attempting to postpone. They're needing a court date and time.

0: one.
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1: That was advised of some debris that might be on Route E and Route N. I'm going to divert to go up there and check that first before I go 71.
0: Route E, Edward. Route N, Nora.
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0: 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We're contacting MoDOT to pick up.
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1: Go ahead.
0: Just sent you over a name and a number. She's needing to talk to a deputy about a bond that was posted where the money is 1134.
1: That'd be a question for office administrators, because I don't have any contact or any challenge with that.

to Pioneer, Marceline. We have a male there that is falling, has laceration to the head, complaining of arm and hip pain, elderly male.

0: Conservation 355, 1136, should be clear.
1: Conservation 654, Lee Summit, 1041.
0: Conservation 654, 1136, should be clear.

Great Pioneer Nursing Home for an elderly male that fell, has a laceration on his head, found now, 1137, 17079.

0: Reverend HBD's check while being called on the white male with the green ball cap. 774 is out with the subject in front of the zone office. Proceed. Should be clear.
1: For me.
0: 774.
1: Contacted that male. He said he's out walking for exercise. I need any assistance. Okay.
0: 10-4, should be clear.

1046, requesting traffic assistance. 46, half mile east, dummy line. Say, tractor with mechanical issues stuck in the crossover.

0: they can state just information. And maroon Dodge pickup with a black trailer hauling a Red Bull flagrant hug has left the scene of an NBA non-injury. Last seen headed southbound on Baltimore in Kirksville. Unknown location at this time.
1: What's the timeline, Sedar County?

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2: 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I'll get you more information when we stop at Skill House.

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She would like someone out there while they exchange information. Don't believe there's injuries, not blocking.

is 12:23 p.m. This is the N0SAX repeater. Good afternoon.

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1: Negative. 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
0: Yeah.
1: 12:30.
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0: Livingston County Central, this is St. Joseph State.
1: Received a report of CNI driving, Livingston and Caldwell County lines, eastbound on Highway 36. The plate is speeding and unable to maintain the lane. Dark green colored older car, four-door, nearly hit three different people. RP is Adrian Wright. His phone number is 816-589-2117.

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1: copy.
2: You 10-9, that's
1: Andrew. Did you copy 546 as traffic?
2: I believe he's en route. Where does he want to meet?
1: 546.
0: Do the commuter lot just to the west of Jones Travel Mart.
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have made it all the way to LIV 403, negative findings on that CNI. You can show us 10-8 on that. And if you would, go ahead and show us out with a 1046 to LIV 403. It's semi with trailer plate of 4, William Nora, 5760. Repeating 4, William Nora, 5760. I believe it's a Michigan plate, but I'll let you know that for sure.

0: King County Central 878-889, code 4.
1: 10-3, we're code 4. He's on the phone with his boss. His locked up, I'm assuming. They're trying to figure out if they want us to call somebody or if they're going to get somebody.
0: 10-4, was that a Michigan plate?
1: That's actually a California trailer plate.
0: 10-4, 1259.

0: 270.
1: Myself and 889 or 10-8 from here. He believes he's got it to where he can try to limp it over to Cameron to the truck stop there. It's a box trailer with a black cab that says AM in gold on the doors in case you get any other calls on it.
0: 13-2. On Cherry Street. She's asking for help looking for an air tag. She's had a notification, and she's been driving around all day that one is following her. She'll be in a silver Toyota Corolla, ETA about 5 minutes.

0: out of city limits for a little bit. 101 will take calls until I return.
1: Oh, that's 22-6, that was city.

0: 783 US 136 in Mercer County, 13783 US 136. There's a juvenile in the home who's locked herself in the bathroom. The windows are open in the house. A male subject is on foot, yelling into the windows. Is broken into one of the vehicles and is taking things. Caller saying she does not know who the male subject is.
1: 10-4, right, 5-9, sir.
0: 10-4, GPS clear.
1: Can you auto route us to that address?
0: 10-4.

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0: 3 back on that plate.
1: Did we have a physical description of the suspect or what vehicle he arrived in?
2: The only information we have on appearance is dark hair. Looks to be in his mid-20s. No vehicle description. He may have arrived on foot.
1: Ten 4-6-8, San Joe. Can you attach me to that?
2: 10-4, 4-6-8. Should be clear.

0: 10-4. St. Joseph, 775.
1: Good.
0: Harrison County did advise you can slow your response. The subject is detained. I believe there may have been a misunderstanding.
1: Ten-4, we'll respond to routine. Peace.
0: Ten-4, check is clear.

0: County line, yes.
1: Harrison County has advised you can disregard.
0: 10-4 and 596, 20.
1: 10-4, base clear.

0: mile marker. Caller advised a newer model red Chevy pickup was heading southbound in the northbound lanes. Caller is no longer in sight of him. Call.
1: 10-4 St. Joseph, stay clear. Hi, 229 vehicles southbound and the northbound lane, 14. Lanes from the 14-mile marker, a newer red Chevrolet pickup, Authority Andrew County.

0: them, or if you could notify them, they may have someone closer than we do.
1: 10-4.
0: St. Joseph, St. Clair.

runway driver southbound on I-229 from the 14-mile marker. A red Chevy pickup, newer model, headed southbound in the northbound lane. Troop and deputies, it looks like, are going to be slightly out of position. Coming out.

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I'm doing 103 Frank John 68. I'm like,

0: That first one, they're probably walking.
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0: That first license you ran, they're probably walking.
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0: 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Official and title activity, 860, go ahead with your J1.
1: It's going to be out of Illinois, 405-2291, and I'll have the letter B-boy after the numerics.

0: Ram truck, expiring 26, Nolan's North.
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0: 916.
1: I traveled north of the 14-mile marker, didn't locate.
0: 42, base clear.
2: From that crash notification, County Road 1110, I'm not too far from that, I'm not going out.
0: Jimmy.
3: Subject valid, expiring in 2029, out of Illinois. No endorsements, no restrictions, no one's warrant.

0: response from a 911. It said it was maybe a severe crash notification. They got no response from the party on the phone. We have a couple deputies en route as well as our CAS and fire.
1: 10-4-1-6-5 en route.

at the 82 Nebraska registration, B-Boy, D-David, E-Edward, 344 on a brown Toyota Highlander.

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0: 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Should be square.

in Linnea. Again, 20045 Highway P in Linnea. 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

0: 2-0-0-4-5 Highway P. Again, 2-0-0-4-5 Highway P in Linnaeus for 53-year-old male, possible stroke. Complaining of right sides hurting and tingling. 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
1: Where was it?

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0: 911 call came in as silent. 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

0: history of poor circulation, and also to say that our feet are dark purple.
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1: Seven 44.
0: 29 southbound at the 78 Nebraska registration, A. Adam U. Union, Y. Young, 859 on a silver Honda SUV.

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0: Hill approximately 3 minutes ago. 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Complain of erratic driving, almost ran the RP off the vehicle, off the roadway. Make your own case.
1: Copy, make a mistake.

19 St. Joe, we're trying to figure out one of the tools to take the tire out and fell off on the top of the tire, so we may have to have a tow here shortly, but they're on the phone, so give me a moment.

0: last name will be King Ocean Charles Henry. First name King Robert Ida Sam Tom Adam. Date of birth will be 1988-9/26. Second J2 will be last name of Flory Frank Lincoln Ocean Robert Young. First name of Drew. David Robert Edward William. Date of birth of 1991-11/19. Mayo, Ida, Missouri.
1: Macon State, advising of a CNI driver that went down West Potter Avenue from Baltimore Street in Kirksville. It's going to be a white four-door car, 28 of Tom Lincoln, 6 Nora, 8 Boy, on a 2014 Ford. Officers are currently out of position.
2: What's the complaint, Adair County?
1: Failure to maintain lane and tailgating.

expiring at 2030, showing a Brookfield address, no endorsements, no restrictions, no priors, negative 99. Your second subject is also valid, class F, expiring in 26, showing a Hamilton address, no endorsements, restrictions to corrective lenses, no priors, negative 99.

Apache Drive, apartment 15915, South Apache Drive, apartment 15. Was 59-year-old female having sharp pain under her left breast. Started happening yesterday. Cross-race, West College, 1445.

0: Department of there. There'll be a male subject still here with the vehicle. It's a white Toyota 4Runner.
1: Yeah, 10-4, do you have beginning mileage?
0: 24702.
1: 390, is your page clear? Just sent you over a name and a number. Had a question about some divorce papers. 1446.
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0: Bridge and 170th Road at the bridge in Grant City. It's a pickup truck, one occupant. He is out of the truck, but the road is blocking.
1: Okay.
0: It says it's east of Highway Z Zebra. So 170th and Z Zebra.

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1: 1050J1, 170th at Route Z Zebra in Grant City. One pickup truck with one occupant. The vehicle is blocking.
0: Okay, if Northwest Recom inquires about my location, just let them know where I'm at.
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0: 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We're gathering more information.
1: I'm not involved, but Randolph County sounds like they're in pursuit southbound 63 near 2650, 100 miles an hour plus. You may notify Troop F.

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1: 429 Paul Street, 1517. We have twos in a pursuit, three southbound pursuit.

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1: 165. I'm copying all that with Randolph County. I'm well behind it on 63 southbound on route in, but you can go ahead and patch me and show me around to that area.
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0: Thing for I got 2J2s for you as well, and just email me that information.
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0: See a last name of White, William Henry, Ida Tom Edward, date of birth of 2004, 1202. It's a white male out of Missouri. Second one will be the last name Waddle, William Adam, David, David Lincoln, Edward, first name Avery, Adam Victor, Edward Robert Young, date of birth 2005, 1026, is white male out of Missouri.

0: Marbley, do you have original charges on the pursuit in Boone County?
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No endorsements, restrictions to no tractor trailer, no priors, negative 99. 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Show number field address, no endorsements, no restrictions, negative 99. Crawford subject, showing no op status, no priors, negative 99. Your Lindsay subject is showing suspended, expiring in 2024, showing a Memphis address. Endorsements to motorcycle, restrictions to corrective lenses, four actions, four convictions, the last one in 2024, four speed, negative 99.

0: by a tractor trailer hauling a wide load, a black cab with yellow flashing lights, and they did not stop. The vehicle is still off the roadway.
1: 10-4 en route.
0: 744, true pitch clear.
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0: 626, 1529.
2: Deputy Parrish rolled up on a Harley Davidson, Highway Z Zebra, quarter of a mile north of Olive Avenue, near Dover Baptist Church.

0: Mill Creek Drive in Cameron, 7781 Northwest Mill Creek Drive in Cameron. Male subject fell on Friday. His doctors requested he go to Cameron Regional. Unable to get to a car or go by POV.
1: Four Gallatin Fire. At this point, I do not have a EMS available.
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0: Yes.
1: Copy, Clinton County. I don't have first responders at the Cameron Fire and K. Well, I can. I'll page KAW and see if we can get them down there.
2: Hi, copy. Thank you.

0: Do you have an ambulance available to respond to 101 East Cross Street in Hamilton at the Hamilton Medical Clinic?
1: Negative. My ambulance is en route to CRMZ at this point.
0: Copy.

0: for you, Megan. He just contacted me. They're deputies in that area. He's not up to anything. I'm saying.
1: 10-4. Is it true, sir?

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1: Megan, I'm giving this information to Lewis County Sheriff's Department as well as LaGrange PD. It's a missing person overdue motorist traveling northbound Highway 61 from 297th Street. It's a 77-year-of-age female, Alice Rankin, Robert Adam Nora, King Ida Nora, the black 2023 Buick Envision, Iowa plates, Queen Edward Charles 703, Queen Edward Charles 703. She's overdue motorist. Sam has spoken with her since 10 o'clock yesterday. Given by she is entered as a missing person in Indiana.

0: from a crash on Saturday on Holt 285 at the CFS from that crash. When ready.
1: Go ahead.
0: 260-196-421.
1: 10-4, Trubisky, clear. Highway 190.
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0: 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This is 3538 Highway 8, Adam. 3538 Highway 8, Adam.
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0: 10-4, is it blocking the roadway?
1: Stop blocking the roadway. Negative.
0: Is there any injuries?
1: There are injuries. Minor injuries. EMS is on the way.
0: 10-4, do you have a deputy en route as well?
1: We have a deputy. Our deputy is on the way.
0: 10-4, San Jose, state clear.
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0: for like travel trailer. And it has tables on it holding, with duct tape holding them down. Reporting party called in. They were swerving all over the roadway. And they are now at the rest area, and the caller is at the rest area as well.
1: I'll work my way down there, take a little bit.
0: 10-4, your bridge clear.
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0: 1050 J2, rollover 3538 Highway A Adam, not blocking Deputy Anam at SNRL.
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0: True page clear.

Charleston Fire Station 1. We had an individual call in stating fire has rekindled on County Road 169. Again, the fire has rekindled, but it's about 200 yards in length at this time. Again, this is a rekindle, again, on County Road 169 at 1626.

0: 877 to 878. When you're coming up here, it's around the hard corner.
1: 10-4. Is it past the first corner there?

0: they advise Route 8, Adam, between County Road 519 and 511. They said it's near the conservation area.
1: 10-4, I'm turning on to Route 8, Adam, now.
0: 10-4, 2-page clear.

0: ね。
1: 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Believe all four tires are up, but can't tell that for sure.

0: individual did call back, wanted to know your ETA to her location in Norburn. Also said that one of the parties has locked herself in another room. They did think that she was hitting herself. Unknown if she has any injuries or needs an ambulance.
1: Ten four. I should be there shortly.
0: 10-4-16-35. Carroll County 911-787. Caller is also advising no sirens. No sirens.

783, you're also en route to the address in Norburn on East 5th Street at 1636.

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1: F4, just information, Brotherton's is in route.
0: F4, trip H clear.
1: Correction, Gableson's is in route.
0: 10-4, trip H clear.
2: Penny, what was that address?
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850, we have an individual on the phone wanting to speak with an officer in reference to someone coming to her house and taking photos of her plates. Are you available for phone transfer?

0: 387.
1: Subject can be transported by ambulance to Wright Memorial in Trenton. Do you know if the location is well?

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1: 10-4. Sure, be clear.
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0: have a report of a CNI driver southbound on Highway 31, just south of Clarksdale. Subject, the RP is following him in a white 2011 F-350. The CNI driver is driving a black dump truck. Unknown whether he's going to go east or west on 36. We didn't have good reception. I have his name and number. He does want to sign a complaint.
1: And for what is the complaint on the black dump truck?
0: Complaints of driving too fast and then on the wrong side of the road. Caller's name is Robert Durie, D-U-R-I-E, I believe. 816-937-7524. I told him to expect a call from you.

complaint of driving too fast and swerving into the wrong lane of traffic. Reporting party is following in a white F-350. Authority, DeKalb County, 1654, Troubridge, clear.

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1: 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We do have consent for a search. 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
0: 10-4.

Attention Lake County Ambulance, the first off responders. Need to respond to 1314 Cortland Street in Brookfield for a 46-year-old male who felt like he was going to pass out, did fall and hit his head. Timeout 1702, ZCV 79.

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I'm 10-8.

0: 253.
1: A request to contact. I referenced VRP back to this county. They would have the information on the address. Okay, from that.
0: Sure, be clear.

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0: 200, can you respond to 710 South Main Street? It's going to be Tractor Supply. We got a subject on the phone stated a driver tried to hit her. 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
1: 27 Central, first responders are 10-8.
0: Copy, first responders, 10-8.
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2: 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Stand by.

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Jerry Lester comes back in a once valid. Expiration year is 27. Address is showing out of Excelsior Springs. No other history.

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to be available to take 821 from a caller that has questions regarding a prior or an accident that happened this morning.

I to Edward, middle initial V as in boy, date of birth is going to be 2003-09-17, 2003-09-17, female, white, Missouri.

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1: Last is Vanderhoof spelling V Victor A Adam and Nora V David E Edward R Robert H Henry 00 Ocean F Frank. First is Lindsay, L I N D S E Y. Middle is F Frank. 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

0: The 60 comes back to Michael Christian out of Brookfield on a 2012 Ford truck expiring in 28, negative 99. Male that's complaining of dizziness, can't move, and having trouble breathing. He is laying on his living room floor. Be advised, this was reported by a third party. The 36-year-old male does not know an ambulance has been called. 1421 Clay Street.
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1: We're about to clear, Fanny.
0: Okay, has 780 arrived also?
1: 10-3. He did a narcotic search and negative results. We're all getting ready to clear.
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0: on today?
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0: Four, could you have eyes and see if you can call the sheriff's office, please?
1: 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Sure, clear. Sheriff's office. 10-3.

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0: Comm Center just called. They advised court date May 13th at 8:15 hours.
1: 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She's not going to be able to post bond.
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1: Miami Hellfire, Chief Pager. Thank you.
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Station 264, thanks. Missouri is valid. Class F rank expiring December 2026. Tank subject out of New York is valid, expiring September 2030. Lease subject out of New York is valid, expiring November 2029. All negative.

0: 685, I have a female subject on the line. Were you just speaking with her?
1: 10-3, we got disconnected. I tried to attempt to call her back, and it just went straight to voicemail.
0: Okay, she's on the line with me. 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
1: Wait, 302 North Megan Street paper service. Or else, if you want me to close out this call for now.
0: 10A from the Hawk Apartments. We'll be heading back over to HMC to contact the victim.
1: Good copy. Thank you.

0: location and found a guardrail in the general area. I didn't see any damage to it. I called the RP multiple times and they went straight to voicemail. I left voicemail. I'll be 10-8 for now.
1: 10-4, trip is clear.

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0: ACL, I'll take over whenever.
1: I think we're good for tonight. I've got an update on next week's schedule for you. I'm going to be out of town and unavailable because we're going to be in Colorado. Are you available to run the net?
0: Sure.
1: Good. I appreciate that, sir. And if I can do it, I might run across, try to get a hold of Glenn or somebody to see if I can log for you and at least give you a hand in that regard.

0: Charlie Clark.
1: We don't have anything else on the agenda this week except a municipal utility board meeting. Other than that, it should be a calm week.

0: crossing there by the wreck lake, but that's turning into quite a project.
1: They're going to have to change the alignment on the creek just a little bit. I mean, the alignment of the railroad. They're going to try to get the new bridge operational, I guess, before they stop trains and move a little over on the new bridge. I don't know which way the new alignment is going to be, whether it's going to be north or south.

0: south underneath the original crossing there with the piling and whatnot. And it looks like they've got, I believe it's at least four of those in place, or maybe it's just three, but in any case, they've got one more that they were just starting to place the first section in the tubing. And so they'll have four, maybe five north-south parallel tube runs. And from there north, I don't know what the status looks like, but they've got the south end of those inserts. I'm going to say halfway between the original south end of that pier bridge and the highway right away. And it's not very wide. It looks to me like it's going to be kind of a tight fit to change the direction of the flow right there where it enters. But I'll take a look at it again when I have an opportunity. But it's quite a project, and I assume they're going to pour concrete on or possibly rock all over that set of tubes that they put in there. Interesting piece of work.
1: The last time I saw it, there was just one, I'll call it flow line. Is there going to be two flow lines in parallel or just one?
0: Well, there's going to be at least four. They've got at least three in place right now and another one that they were placing the skid in so that they could slide in new sections there. So there'll be four parallel north-south sections or possibly five, but I think it's probably going to be four. And they're big. They're every bit as big as the physical cross-section that was there earlier between the pylons and steel barriered stream crossing there, but otherwise it was a pretty old structure. And I don't know what's going to happen to speak of on the north side of that. It does look to me like that they have something on the north side of those four tube sections that were in there. I just can't tell what it is. It almost looks like it was perhaps a bulkhead or something where the four or so tubes either run through it or perhaps timed together on north and south. In any case, I'll just have to wait and see what it looks like when I can get a better look at it.
1: SAX. Well, I knew there was multiple boxes tied, I'll say, in series. Looked like the sections might be maybe 6-8 foot long, and they just had basically one flow line with multiple boxes, and I'll call it in series. I don't really know about the creek on the north side of the tracks, which direction it turns, or whether it's kind of straight or what. Don't have any idea.
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0: It's been described to me at various times as the Walking Dog Creek Bypass or the Moss Creek Bypass that runs north and south from Highway 10, on the north side of Highway 10, to the north. And depending on where the high water is, it can run either direction. I've seen water running both directions over the years. And I don't know that they've got a single channel north of there, but it apparently does merge Walking Dog Creek current channel with the various Moss Creek divisions to the south. I just don't know the path between.

about it. Stand by at the start and end of scheduled time, and hopefully we'll get a few folks in here. This is Whiskey Tango Sierra, standing by for the Met.